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So if you watched Devil Wears Prada 2 and you thought, I wish I could own some of that clothing, you've got the opportunity now. They're going to auction off the items that Meryl Streep wore and Emily Blunt, Anne Hathaway, even Lady Gaga in Devil Wears Prada 2 between September 1st and 15th.

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She had not seen it. I had, and I don't mind watching it again and again. Janet not featured in that movie, but she could be in the next one. We'll see. A sequel is in the works, and they have plenty of leftover footage. It's going to be a while, but it's in the works.

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Well, I'm sure you heard about the death of Glenn Hansard a couple of weeks ago, died in a motorcycle accident in Dublin. And he was so influential, and he was a friend to Eddie Vedder of Pearl Jam and Bono of U2, Glenn Hansard, an Oscar winner for that song Falling Slowly for the movie Once. And he was just incredible, Glenn Hansard. He'll be missed. And Bono actually sang at his funeral last week, sang A Beautiful Day. U2 on the night shift.

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0: weekend temperatures will continue to be hot. The weather is brought to you by Sonic and the Sonic Refreshers. From the KMAX Storm Team, I'm meteorologist Ron Roberts.
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80s at 8 on the night shift. And if you consider yourself to be very charismatic, you're confident, you're a generous leader, and you love the spotlight, you have that in common with Madonna because you're a Leo. Those are qualities of Leos. And Madonna's birthday is coming up on August 16th. She'll be 68. Happy early birthday to Madonna and you if you're a Leo. Madonna is on the 80s at 8 on the night shift.

80s at 8 on the night shift. And coming up on Night Shift Nostalgia, we have that every weeknight at 8:20. Tom Holland, of course, in Spider-Man Now, he's got plans to be in a new movie about a certain dancer, and it's going to be iconic. And this dancer actually passed away in the 80s. We'll have the story on Night Shift Nostalgia. Back to the 80s at 8, Michael Cimbello, speaking of dancing, from Flashdance, Maniac.

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2: So Tom Holland is everywhere. Of course, he's in Spider-Man. He's in Odyssey. And he's also got a Fred Astaire movie in the works. Fred Astaire, very popular from 1899 all the way through 1987. He passed away at the age of 88, Fred Astaire. They're making a movie about his life, and his steps were amazing. Tom Holland will do all of his own dancing in that movie. Tom Holland, very nimble and flexible as Spider-Man, and now as Fred Astaire. That's in the works. Back to the 80s at 8 from Miami Vice, the theme.

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80s at 8 on the night shift. There's no Janet in the new Michael movie. She did not give permission. But what about the second movie? There's a sequel in the works to Michael, and maybe Janet will say yes, we'll see. There were a lot

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Our favorite songs about 343 times per year on average. How about now?

0: 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And yes, anytime you want to hear a song, chat inside our app or call us. Cynthia, what do you want to hear?
1: Whitney Houston.
0: We have Whitney coming up, and AC/DC, and Prince, and Heart, and tons of good stuff. 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

So for now, Ann Wilson is on tour with her band Trip Sitter, but she does have plans to get back with Nancy Wilson next year. In fact, they have a biopic, they've got a documentary, Heart, and a new album. Yay, these two. No signs of slowing down. Heart, what about Love on the Night Shift?

you know, an hour and a half later, we're done folding laundry or whatever. Most annoying sleep habits, according to a new survey. Snoring, number one. No big change from the last 85 surveys. Snoring, the biggest pet peeve if you're trying to get some rest. Also, tossing and turning. Somebody steals the covers. They watch TV while in bed. That's me, sorry. And also, they're sleep talking or listening to music in bed. I don't know. That might be forgivable, depending on the song. AC/DC right now.

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1: The Lubbock South Plains weather forecast, pinpoint Doppler 1 radar is detecting a few small thunder showers. These will produce more wind than it will precipitation, as temperatures this evening will drop into the middle upper 60s. By tomorrow on Friday, the temperature readings around 98 degrees once again, and the weekend temperatures will continue to be hot. The weather is brought to you by Sonic and the Sonic Refreshers. From the KMAX Storm Team, meteorologist Ron Roberts.
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Awesome.

How many people are having romantic conversations with an AI chatbot? A little friendly conversation with Claude or Gemini gets a little flirty. I mean, you had your first kiss with a magic 8-ball back in the 80s, but that was different, right? Different. Technology and flirtation, that's kind of weird. But anyway, people are doing that. Thank you for listening. While you ponder all that, Suzanne Vega and Spandau Ballet coming up. Here's Queen with David Bowie.

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That's the end of the Michael Jackson movie right there, the new Michael movie. But there is another one in the works and plenty of leftover footage for another one. And so that is in the works. But it took 4 years for the first one. And so how quickly that'll be to us, we don't know. But I mean, we have Man in the Mirror and all those other good ones coming. And so fingers crossed for another Michael movie.

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0: The Lubbock South Plains weather forecast. The Pinpoint Doppler 1 radar is detecting a few small thunder showers. These will produce more wind than it will precipitation, as temperatures this evening will drop into the middle upper 60s. By tomorrow on Friday, the temperature readings around 98 degrees once again, and the weekend temperatures will continue to be hot. The weather is brought to you by Sonic and the Sonic Refreshers. From the KMAX Storm Team, I'm meteorologist Ron Roberts.
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Do you follow a strict morning routine? In theory, we try to keep it on schedule, but rarely does it turn out that way, right? Morning chaos. But 20% of adults will sit on the edge of their bed and think and kind of ponder, should I get up and start going or not? What am I going to do? Sit there for several minutes and then you get going. It's fine. It works eventually. And you try to work in a shower, also part of the morning routine, and grab coffee and check the phone within 5 minutes of waking up. Our morning show is here for you. School routine is coming and we'll get in the groove. Wake up with the morning show.

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And I heard it's about half and half men and women in most offices. Good luck to you. Another way to get nothing done at work, really. 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Steve Perry from the San Francisco area. And so he cheers for the 49ers. Good luck to you and your team. Steve Perry on the night shift.

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0: Guys, in 2 weeks, the Prince Estate will release a Prince album, a vault album. Never before heard songs from Prince, songs he left behind. And it's been a decade since he's been gone, so it took a minute to get all that organized and ready to release. It's coming out at the end of August.
1: I never meant to

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All that gas just going off into the air.

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1: The Lubbock South Plains weather forecast, pinpoint Doppler 1 radar is detecting a few small thunder showers. These will produce more wind than it will precipitation, as temperatures this evening will drop into the middle upper 60s. By tomorrow on Friday, the temperature readings around 98 degrees once again, and the weekend temperatures will continue to be hot. The weather is brought to you by Sonic and the Sonic Refreshers. From the KMAX Storm Team, I'm meteorologist Ron Roberts.
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2: The Lubbock South Plains weather forecast, pinpoint Doppler 1 radar is detecting a few small thunder showers. These will produce more wind than it will precipitation, as temperatures this evening will drop into the middle upper 60s. By tomorrow on Friday, the temperature readings around 98 degrees once again, and the weekend temperatures will continue to be hot. The weather is brought to you by Sonic and the Sonic Refreshers. From the KMAX Storm Team, I'm meteorologist Ron Roberts.
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Hey, it's James Raby. 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

0: The Lubbock South Plains weather forecast, pinpoint Doppler 1 radar is detecting a few small thunder showers. These will produce more wind than it will precipitation, as temperatures this evening will drop into the middle upper 60s. By tomorrow on Friday, the temperature readings around 98 degrees once again, and the weekend temperatures will continue to be hot. The weather is brought to you by Sonic and the Sonic Refreshers. From the KMAX Storm Team, meteorologist Ron Roberts.
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3: The Lubbock South Plains weather forecast, the pinpoint Doppler 1 radar is detecting a few small thunder showers. These will produce more wind than it will precipitation, as temperatures this evening will drop into the middle upper 60s. By tomorrow on Friday, the temperature readings are around 98 degrees once again, and the weekend temperatures will continue to be hot. The weather is brought to you by Sonic and the Sonic Refreshers. From the KMAX Storm Team, I'm meteorologist Ron Roberts.
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3: The Lubbock South Plains weather forecast, pinpoint Doppler 1 radar is detecting a few small thunder showers. These will produce more wind than it will precipitation, as temperatures this evening will drop into the middle upper 60s. By tomorrow on Friday, the temperature readings around 98 degrees once again, and the weekend temperatures will continue to be hot. The weather is brought to you by Sonic and the Sonic Refreshers. From the KMAX Storm Team, I'm meteorologist Ron Roberts.
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6: The Lubbock South Plains weather forecast. The pinpoint Doppler 1 radar is detecting a few small thunder showers. These will produce more wind than it will precipitation, as temperatures this evening will drop into the middle upper 60s. By tomorrow on Friday, the temperature readings around 98 degrees once again, and the weekend temperatures will continue to be hot. The weather is brought to you by Sonic and the Sonic Refreshers. From the KMAX Storm Team, I'm meteorologist Ron Roberts.
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1: 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Rolly Romero versus Teofimo Lopez, August 22nd.
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0: 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And on August 22nd, two of boxing's biggest take center stage. Rolly Romero never follows the script.
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0: 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Rolly Romero versus Teofimo Lopez, August 22nd.
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catch passes for the NFL. Now, he might catch a felony after he was accused of doing something else entirely at a bowling alley. The Raby Shot is coming up in two songs. That's right, Doughheads in the News with James Raby.

0: A former NFL player was definitely
1: over the line
0: at a bowling alley.
2: You won't believe today's Raby Shots.
0: Hey, good morning. My name is James Raby. We call him Raby Shots. Doughead's in the news, and police say that Stedman Bailey, former NFL wide receiver, and I think his lady friend, Karina, were at a bowling alley, minding their own business, thinking nothing of it, but it looked like they were getting a bit competitive. He was standing behind her. Both their pants were on the floor, and he says, oh, yeah, the pants were on the floor, but there was no tickle fight happening, I promise you. Yeah, yeah. Bowling etiquette says, wait for the person in the next lane to finish before they go. This is not what they meant.
1: Over the line!
3: I'm sorry, Smokey. You were over the line. That's a foul. This is not nom. This is bowling. There are rules.
0: A friend couldn't remember the proper name of a farmer's market. The replacement name will make you laugh out loud in two songs.
4: Lubbock's greatest.

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0: 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And on August 22nd, two of boxing's biggest take center stage. Rolly Romero never follows the script.
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0: Teofimo Lopez has never needed one.
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0: It's time to put up or shut up. Rolly Romero versus Teofimo Lopez, August 22nd.
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0: When you can't think of the right name, what happens? Hey, it's James Ravy in the morning. That sneaker pimp on Threads said my friend couldn't remember the proper name, so he just called a farmer's market a vegetable jamboree, and I can't stop laughing. So, henceforth, farmer's markets will only be called a vegetable jamboree. Carry on. Good morning. It's James Ravy in the morning. Thanks for hanging out with me on a feel-good Friday.
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0: Las Vegas was built for stars. And on August 22nd, two of boxing's biggest take center stage. 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
0: It's time to put up or shut up. Rolly Romero versus Teofimo Lopez, August 22nd.
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3: Your Lubbock South Plains weather forecast. The temperatures on this Friday, TGIF, going to around 100 degrees this afternoon. A couple of showers popped up last night, but the rain chances are going away and the heat is returning. As temperatures drop in the lower 70s overnight tonight, a beautiful Friday evening. The weather is brought to you by Sonic and the Sonic New Refreshers from the KMAX Storm Team. I'm meteorologist Rod Roberts.
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0: What do you do when your mom says, here's how I want to be buried? Do it at sea. Good morning, it's James Raby in the morning, and highest form of wit, someone named Whitney on Threads, has what I think is a pretty awesome story about what her mom said. Her mom said, hey, when I die, have a burial at sea. So I said, would you prefer to be cremated and have your ashes spread at sea or chummed so we can see a bunch of sharks? Update when she's responded. What'd the mom say? She said, no cremation, no chumming your mama. I will have a lovely shroud, thank you very much. Me, no Viking send-off with a flaming arrow? Oh, I do love a good shot with a flaming arrow, but I don't know anyone who could. Do you? You might have to start practicing. That's a great idea. I've needed an apocalypse hobby, and getting really good at bow and arrow seems like a decent one. This is a conversation I wish all parents and kids could have, because that's hilarious.
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keyboard from a laptop on her arm? 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Thanks for listening. It's James Ramby in the morning.

Hey, it's James Raby in the morning. One fantastic way to spend your evening is listening to Jen Austin at 8:20. She gives you night shift nostalgia. She got fantastic stories from the past that actually relate to today. It's the perfect mix of throwback and real talk here on Awesome 98. So open.

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0: And now the story of the mom that tattooed a laptop keyboard on her arm.
1: Shining through the darkness. It's today's Ray of Hope. Ray of Hope.
0: So there's a mom of an 11-year-old nonverbal autistic boy had a keyboard tattooed on her arm. Why? Well, I think if you've come this far, you probably figured it out already. That's how he can communicate with her when his usual device isn't available. Her name is Jessica Fletcher. And I know you're thinking, Murder, She Wrote?
2: Well, Mrs. Fletcher.
0: Welcome to Capico Bay, Mrs. Fletcher. She got the idea after her son, Hunter, drew a keyboard on paper and used it to communicate when his tablet lost power at a restaurant. So she said, hey, I'm going to make sure I have this all the time. And she has partnered with a clothing company to create shirts with keyboards printed on the sleeves after a video of Hunter using the tattoo went viral online. So if you're looking for these shirts, just search Jessica Fletcher keyboard. And you might get a few Murder, She Wrote, but hey, that's okay. That's worth it. And I think that's just brilliant. A lot of parents that have kids who aren't born able to speak or to hear or whatever have a very hard time adjusting to that reality. And too many end up with kids that never learn to communicate, never learn what emotions are, all that kind of stuff, how to handle them, whatever. And this sounds like a mom who just dove right in and said, hey, I'm going to make sure my kid knows how much I love him.
3: Lubbock's great.
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0: 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And on August 22nd, two of boxing's biggest take center stage. Rolly Romero never follows the script.
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0: 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Rolly Romero versus Teofimo Lopez, August 22nd.
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0: James, it isn't fair that you said we don't love our kid if we don't learn to speak the way our kid does, like with sign language I'm talking about, or whatever, when your kid is born deaf, let's say. And I'm not saying you don't love your kid. What I said was that mom who had a tattoo, had a tattoo artist put a keyboard, a laptop keyboard on her arm, showed her son how much she loved him by doing everything it took to make sure he could and she could communicate. I didn't say you didn't love your kid, but if you have a kid that's born with a different ability, with a different way of communicating, you got to figure that out and you got to dive into it because that's your kid.
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1: Every Friday, trying to give you positive stories to feel you through the weekend and help you out when the world is so chaotic. Like, we are all good people. We really are. And some people are absolutely hilarious. On Threads, someone named Highest Form of Wit, Whitney, doesn't have a last name, said, my mom told me that when she dies, she wants to have a burial at sea. And I asked, hey, would you prefer to be cremated and have your ashes spread at sea or chummed so we can see a bunch of sharks? I'll update when she's responded. Well, mom responded. Mom says, no cremation, no chumming your mama, right? That's pretty standard rules. Don't chum your mama. I will have a lovely shroud. Thank you very much. No Viking send-off with a flaming arrow? I do love a good shot with a flaming arrow, but I don't know anyone who could. Do you? You might have to start practicing. Whitney finishes with, that's a great idea. I've needed an apocalypse hobby, and getting really good with a bow and arrow seems like a decent one. That's awesome. What? And of course, you know this makes me ask, what weirdly specific funeral instruction has someone in your family already given you? Please, chat it on our app. Tom in the 701 already has one. You won't believe what song they're not allowed to play coming up in two songs.
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0: There's no reason to say it when the sound of chrome, steel, and a legendary V-twin says it for you. 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The genuine article. 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

0: specific funeral instructions has someone in your family already given you? Tom in the 701 says, my dad says we are absolutely forbidden from playing Amazing Grace. Not because he dislikes the song. He just says every funeral plays it, and he refuses to be predictable, even when he's dead. More of your fantastic stories are coming up. It's James Raby in the morning.
1: Lubbock's great.

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1: There's no reason to say it when the sound of chrome, steel, and a legendary V-twin says it for you. 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There's only one way to be seen on a Harley-Davidson motorcycle. 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Wild West Harley-Davidson, 5702 58th Street in Lubbock.
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No one is to judge her makeup. So mom says, blank is how my casket's going to be. Weirdly specific funeral requests. They continue coming up in two songs.

0: conversation started out as a gal who said, "Mom, I know you want to be buried at sea, but how? Do you want to be cremated with ashes spread or chummed so we can see sharks?" And she's like, "Don't chum your mama." Well, lots of people have chimed in on their specific funeral instructions. And Melissa in the 337 says, "My mom has made us promise there'll be no open casket. Quote, nobody needs to stand around judging my makeup when I can't defend myself." She's repeated this for probably 20 years. Hey, then you know it's for sure. Angela in the 563, "My grandmother has already told us she wants everyone wearing bright colors. If I look down from heaven and see a room full of people dressed in black, I'm going to be furious." That's hilarious. Mike in the 970, "My uncle says there's one cousin who's not allowed to speak at his funeral because, quote, that man can turn a two-minute story into a college lecture on thermodynamics." And Brian will get the last word. Brian in the 509, "My dad says he wants his ashes scattered on a golf course, but nowhere near the sand traps. I spent enough time there while I was alive." Rimshot. Animals and the internet coming up in two songs.
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2: 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You were over the line. That's a foul. This is not Nom. This is bowling. There are rules.
3: Hey, good morning, and thanks for hanging out with me this morning. The James Raby in the Morning Show is coming to a close, but the good music will continue all day long. And my brother-in-law's joke of the day, the internet connection at the farm is really sketchy, so the farmer moved the modem to the barn. 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
1: It's Friday. It's finally here. Hello, my friend. I'm Sarah Sullivan. Thanks for hanging with me on this Friday. Maybe you get up a little bit early today because everybody does. It seems

0: of the 80s and 90s. We're Awesome 98. All right, I heard from Rosa on the app. What is it that you absolutely just are sick of doing around the house, Rosa?
1: I wish someone else in the house would cook dinner. Oh, I'm tired of doing it.
0: Yeah, I feel that so much. Every day, what are we having for dinner? What are we having for dinner? And, you know, if you say figure it out yourself, they're going to eat something, you know, unhealthy. So you do it.
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Wake up with Rabies Shots every morning at 6:15 on Awesome 98. 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
1: Wow, I am full of surprising facts today. Hey there, I'm Sarah Sullivan. It's just after 11 o'clock. Surgeons who play

0: 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Lubbock's home of the 80s and 90s. 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
1: 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James Raby in the morning. Awesome 98. Lubbock's greatest hits of the 80s and 90s.
2: They're working on flying taxis in Florida. Hey, it's James Raby. What would it take for you to use a flying taxi? Coming up Monday morning around 8:15.

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1: 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I remember the cheerleaders with the pom-poms. 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

Wake up with Rabies Shots every morning at 6:15 on Awesome 98. It's the Doughheads in the News Report, the craziest, dumbest people making headlines so you can feel a little smarter about your own day.

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1: You know, Soft Cell has been looking for their love for decades. You would think they would say that prayer to St. Anthony somewhere along the line. I'm Sarah Sullivan. Welcome to your Friday lunch hour.

0: Ready for a quick fact and a full volume flashback? 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
1: Okay, we're diving deep into the Go-Go's. They formed in Los Angeles in 1978. Their major hits are with

0: There's no reason to say it when the sound of chrome, steel, and a legendary V-twin says it for you. There's no reason to draw attention to yourself when you're atop a motorcycle known for making a statement. There's no need to demand respect when respect is granted every time you twist the throttle. There's only one way to be seen on a Harley-Davidson motorcycle. The genuine article. Let the world know you've made it without ever saying a word. Come in today and meet face-to-face with the ride of your life. Wild West Harley-Davidson, 5702 58th Street in Lubbock.
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0: There's no reason to say it when the sound of chrome, steel, and a legendary V-twin says it for you. There's no reason to draw attention to yourself when you're atop a motorcycle known for making a statement. There's no need to demand respect when respect is granted every time you twist the throttle. There's only one way to be seen on a Harley-Davidson motorcycle. The genuine article. Let the world know you've made it without ever saying a word. Come in today and meet face-to-face with the ride of your life. Wild West Harley-Davidson, 5702 58th Street in Lubbock.
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Lubbock's home of the 80s and 90s. We're awesome. 98. You know, on Fridays, everybody takes off in the studios. I'm Sarah Sullivan. I'm glad you're here with me. Otherwise, I would be

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0: There's no reason to say it when the sound of chrome, steel, and a legendary V-twin says it for you. There's no reason to draw attention to yourself when you're atop a motorcycle known for making a statement. 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There's only one way to be seen on a Harley-Davidson motorcycle. The genuine article. 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

0: Your Lubbock Subplains weather forecast. The temperatures on this Friday, TGIF, going to around 100 degrees this afternoon. A couple of showers popped up last night, but the rain chances are going away and the heat is returning. As temperatures drop in the lower 70s overnight tonight, a beautiful Friday evening. The weather is brought to you by Sonic and the Sonic New Refreshers from the KMAX Storm Team. I'm meteorologist Rod Roberts.
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Wake up with Raby Shots every morning at 6:15 on Awesome 98. It's the Doughheads in the News Report, the craziest, dumbest people making headlines so you can feel a little smarter about your own day.

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1: Hey, you know what? I've got something for you to do this weekend. I'm Sarah Sullivan. Speaking of biting, look up male coin spiders. C-O-I-N. Like the, you know, like a little something that you keep in your pocket. Like a dime or a quarter. Male coin spiders. Find out what they do to protect their young. You're welcome. Happy weekend.

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1: How you doing, friend of mine? I'm Sarah Sullivan. I was just telling you about the coin spider. 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

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This is Awesome 98. I don't know why I'm in such a nature mood today. I'm Sarah Sullivan. 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I don't like spiders. 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That's an old song. 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Probably because

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1: Your Lubbock South Plains weather forecast is temperatures on this Friday, TGIF, going to around 100 degrees this afternoon. A couple of showers popped up last night, but the rain chances are going away and the heat is returning. As temperatures drop in the lower 70s overnight tonight, a beautiful Friday evening. The weather is brought to you by Sonic and the Sonic New Refreshers from the KMAX Storm Team and meteorologist Rod Roberts.
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17: Oh, yes. It's finally a Friday. Hey, everybody. Landon King, glad to have you with me. Coming up here in just a bit. We're going to talk about this because the folks over at Ultimate Classic Rock have named the greatest album cover of all time. And I have a bit of a story to go along with that. Also, coming up, we're going to hear from REM, Bruce Springsteen, Michael Jackson, and the Beach Boys for a hot Friday.

0: 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Lubbock's greatest hits of the 80s, 90s, and more.
1: You know, I was wondering, you know, if you could keep on, because

Lubbock's greatest hits of the 80s, 90s, and more. We're Awesome 98 with Michael Jackson, and don't stop till you get enough. Hey, it's time now for another edition of Landon's Random Facts, brought to you by Wild West Harley-Davidson, like this one. The writers.

Of Curious George are Margaret and H.A. Ray. They were Jews living in Paris in 1940, and they fled right before the Nazis invaded and took their manuscript for Curious George with them.

Omaha's greatest hits of the 80s, 90s, and more. We're also 98, sixpence none the richer there in Kiss Me. Hey, everyone, Landon King with you on the way. The folks over at Ultimate Classic Rock, well, they've come out with the greatest album cover of all time. And have a bit of a story to go along with this one. It's coming up on Awesome 98.

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They did the 65 best. Well, their top five were, in order, Maggot Brain from 1971. That's Funkadelic. That was their album cover. Also on there was Pink Floyd, The Dark Side of the Moon. Because you can pretty much, any album cover that you see on a lot of T-shirts, those would be iconic album covers. And this is a big one. Dark Side of the Moon from Pink Floyd, 1973. Of course, that's The Prism. But right after that, Pink Floyd came in at number three with one of my favorite albums.

0: Pink Floyd, Wish You Were Here from 1975, with the two businessmen shaking hands in an alleyway. One of the men is on fire, if you recall. At number two, The Beatles and Abbey Road, which, of course, is one of the most iconic album covers of all time. And at number one, Sticky Fingers, baby. And I've mentioned before, I collect LPs. I love cool record art. And so I've got a lot of them, some really, really rare ones that even Ralph over at Ralph's Records would be jealous of. And as a matter of fact, I came across a very rare printing of Sticky Fingers by the Rolling Stones. I shouldn't say rare, because it's rare enough. If you've ever seen the Sticky Fingers from 1971 album cover that was designed by Andy Warhol, the original copies had a working zipper, which had to be glued on by hand, and the inner sleeve revealed a pair of white briefs, if you recall. So there's only a limited number of those albums, and I actually found one at Ralph's when I was probably 17 years old, and I have it framed, and it's hanging up in my house in my office right now. But I do have the original Sticky Fingers album cover with the working zipper. It's probably worth about $14.
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1: 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James Raby in the morning. Awesome 98. Lubbock's greatest hits of the 80s and 90s.
2: They're working on flying taxis in Florida. Hey, it's James Raby. What would it take for you to use a flying taxi? Coming up Monday morning around 8:15.

Lubbock's greatest hits of the 80s, 90s, and more. We're Awesome 98 with Prince. Hey, everybody. Landon King with you. By the way, today is National Financial Awareness Day. 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

Lubbock's greatest hits of the 80s, 90s, and more. We're Awesome 98 with one from Alanis Morissette. You may remember she was on the Canadian television show You Can't Do That on Television. Matter of fact, I saw an episode of that on the internet. So

somewhere yesterday when I was scrolling around. I went, hey, that's Alanis Morissette from when she was like 11, 12. Remember, you can't do that on television? Nobody? Well, I do. Anyway, Landon King along with you. And don't forget, coming up tomorrow at the Cactus Theater, it's the Hub City Beach Party benefiting Foster Alive, helping out foster kids with the music of Jimmy Buffett. 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

0: Your Lubbock South Plains weather forecast. The temperatures on this Friday, TGIF, going to around 100 degrees this afternoon. A couple of showers popped up last night, but the rain chances are going away and the heat is returning. As temperatures drop in the lower 70s overnight tonight, a beautiful Friday evening. The weather is brought to you by Sonic and the Sonic New Refreshers from the KMAX Storm Team. I'm meteorologist Rod Roberts.
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16: Yes, happy Friday, everybody. Landon King, glad to have you with me. Coming up here in a bit, we'll find out how your weekend's going to turn out weather-wise. Also, a really sweet story. You know, I'm a dog guy, especially like labs and golden retrievers. Well, this golden retriever befriended a duck, and the reason why is pretty sweet. So I'll have more on that coming up here in a bit. Also, we're going to hear from the Pet Shop Boys, Pat Benatar and Bon Jovi now.

Lubbock's greatest hits of the 80s, 90s, and more. We're Awesome 98 with the Fugees and Killing Me Softly. Everybody, Landon King along with you. Coming up here in a bit, we're going to hear from the Pet Shop Boys, Pat Benatar, coming up. And let's get into Friday. Let's go.

greatest hits of the 80s, 90s, and more. We're Awesome 98 with the Pet Shop Boys there. Hey, everybody, Landon King with you. And coming up, a sweet story, especially a bunch of dog lovers out there. I know there are. Well, you got to love this story about a golden retriever who befriended a duck. And the reason why is very sweet. So I'll tell you, coming up.

0: 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Now, I wanted to mention this story because I'm a dog lover. I know there's a lot of dog lovers out there. Well, a family had to put their dog, Barley, which is a great name for a golden retriever, had to put Barley on medication because Barley was having seizures, which left her low on energy and kind of depressed until they, got a duck.
1: I never thought I would own a duck. I never expected him to stay long term. She just lost her spunk. She lost her goldenness.
2: You know, this medication, we have to give her for the rest of the life, so this is how she's going to be.
1: She started smiling again. She started wagging her tail. She started having personality again.
3: She wanted to be friends with Libby and hang out with him a lot, so she kind of stretched her joy and, like, fit in with him.
0: There you go, animals. So they sometimes just want to be friends with other animals. That's all they needed was just a companion to hang out with. It's kind of like, reminds me of my Great Dane. He was this massive black and white Great Dane, Doc Holliday. At his biggest, he was 178 pounds, is how big he was. And he was the lovingest dog. He just loved everybody. And he would come running at people to say hi to them, and he would just scare them to death. He just wanted friends. I should have got him a duck, but he probably would have mushed it. That poor big idiot.

0: doing enough. And then I realized, wait, that's being a parent.
1: Don't worry about being perfect. 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

Lubbock's greatest hits of the 80s, 90s, and more. We're Awesome 98 with Crowded House there. It's time now for another edition of Landon's Random Facts, brought to you by Wild West Harley-Davidson, like this one. Hugh Jackman didn't know a Wolverine was a real animal until he got to the set of X-Men. He thought his Wolverine character was based on a wolf.

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0: You're in Lubbock's Uplink's weather forecast. The temperatures on this Friday, TGIF, going to around 100 degrees this afternoon. A couple of showers popped up last night, but the rain chances are going away and the heat is returning. As temperatures drop in the lower 70s overnight tonight, a beautiful Friday evening. The weather is brought to you by Sonic and the Sonic New Refreshers. Public AMAX Storm Team and meteorologist Rod Roberts.
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10: Yes, indeed. Happy finally a Friday, everybody. My name is Landon King. On the way, we're going to talk about something really cool coming up next weekend. It's the Red Raider Meats Barbecue and Ribeye Championship presented by our friends at United Supermarkets. $15,000 in cash and prizes. And my good friend John Reeves from Smokin' X is going to be here to talk all about it. We're going to hear from, the Rolling Stones coming up. We're going to hear from ABBA and Whitesnake now.

0: Rock's greatest hits of the 80s, 90s, and more. We're Awesome 98, ABBA, the dance floors of the 70s, and Dancing Queen. Hey, everybody, Landon King along with you. It's finally a Friday, so how about a terrible parody song?
1: Yeah!
0: Here you go. We'll destroy this classic.

Lubbock's greatest hits of the 80s, 90s, and more. We're Awesome 98. Robin, for your Friday workday. Everyone, Landon King along with you. And coming up, we're going to be talking about the Raider Red Meats Barbecue and Ribeye Championship happening next weekend. Details on the way.

0: Lubbock's greatest hits of the 80s, 90s, and more. We're Awesome 98 and a one-hit wonder from the 80s. That's a group called Dead or Alive, and You Spin Me Round. 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I have a special guest in the studio again. 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
1: John Reeves with Smokin' X.
0: There you go, Smokin' X, in case you didn't know. Also a great line of seasonings and stuff and rubs. You can find. Where can you find those, by the way?
1: You can find them here in Lubbock at Amici's.
0: Yeah.
1: You can find them, the full lineup at the Outdoor Chef here in Lubbock.
0: Yeah.
1: And
0: I kind of put you on the spot. You're trying to think of it.
1: And then Fire and Ice Outdoor across from the new Cooper High School.
0: Yeah, Fire and Ice, really cool place. Well, John, you're here to talk about something great that's coming up. It's always cool. Anytime I see the logo for Raider Red Meats, it just makes me happy because they have their big barbecue competition coming up. It's a barbecue and ribeye championship, and it's KCBS. So tell everybody what that means.
1: So Kansas City Barbecue Society is a sanctioning body. It's the largest barbecue sanctioning body in the world, and we are fortunate enough for them to help us and sanction our contest. It's August 21st and 22nd. They're on the Texas Tech campus. Just because you don't feel like you're a professional or you're not a KCBS member doesn't mean you can't come cook. The guys that are members of KCBS, you know, they're chasing points and stuff, but you can come out there and compete against the big dogs and still get a ranking after our contest and stuff. But, you know, a lot of times we don't talk about it, but Friday night, the 21st, we have our Raider Rumble. Mm-hmm. And that is, I invite some barbecue buddies of mine and some guys of significance in the

0: Thermal Science Building.
1: Yeah. And we something that John mentioned a moment ago and I mentioned last time when we were in here. So I've been a part of different barbecue competitions forever, but mainly as a judge or as a promoter or just out there interviewing folks and having a good time. I then, just by osmosis, kind of have become kind of like a boatswain or something for some of these teams, like Adolph and the guys from Coors. I sit with them and just watch, and I learn so much that goes into my own personal backyard
0: cooking. Don't kid yourself. Adolph knows how to cook.
1: Boy, does he. And I'll tell you, and the two Chads, they're learning, too, from Adolph quickly. But, again, something that's important, and we mentioned it last time, if you got a group of friends that you just like to barbecue, even just in your backyard on your little Weber kettle.
0: If you like to tailgate, come out and try your luck against us. We can help you with the rules and kind of guide you towards it. And
1: that's
0: not to mention that Adolph and Great Plains is a significant sponsor of this event.
1: Well, and it's important to know that if you want to come out there, these guys are more than willing to help you. And I mentioned the other day something about like a golf swing, like, you know, don't interrupt these guys when they're at go time. Don't bother them. It's like yelling in the back of a golf swing.
0: Yes.
1: So I say that because if these barbecue the cook teams are more than happy to help you.
0: Yes.
1: They'll be more than happy to give you tips and help you, just like on the golf course, people giving you golf tips and things like that. They're more than happy to help you out. So if you're a little nervous about it, don't be. And you're going to meet a bunch of really great people.
0: Don't come out there and feel just completely discombobulated on the whole thing of what's going on and, you know, and confusion and stuff. You know, come out there and learn, and you can watch these guys. You know, we're also going to have a demo taught by Dr. Warner over there Saturday mornings. You can come out and actually learn some firsthand tricks and stuff.
1: Mm-hmm.
0: But some of these guys, you know, just sit back and watch. You know, I'm fortunate enough to become as skilled as I am because some of these guys let me watch and tag along. Mm-hmm. And then I kind of put my own little spin on it. But, you know, I always believe that if you got to ride the elevator up, send it back down every once in a while.
1: Yeah.
0: And a lot of these guys believe the same thing.
1: Yeah. And, again, even if you just go out there like they're doing that backyard barbecue workshop, like I said, you pick up things just by osmosis. I'll be over there cooking at my house and, you know, it's kind of how do I inject my chicken thighs? Why am I cooking chicken thighs? I never did that before. And then I learned from Adolph and those guys that is the best chicken to
0: That's
1: cook
0: the best
1: on
0: the
1: smoker.
0: The chicken.
1: And learning how to inject it and learning how to wrap a brisket and what temperature to let it rest. All those things that I just picked up
0: by watching seasonings go with what cuts of meat.
1: That's also a very important thing. So, again, you can learn, you can cook, you could win.
0: Come on out.
1: Yeah, and all of it goes for scholarships for agriculture students.
0: Yes, ag students, yes.
1: Yeah, and shout out to Raider Red Meats. My next-door neighbor is a guy from South Africa, my buddy John James. John cooks a lot of lamb, and he was having a lot of trouble in Lubbock finding lamb.
0: We will have the Australian world champion at our contest this year.
1: Well, nowadays, every year I buy him a whole big rack thing of lamb for Christmas, and he loves it. And I get to enjoy the spoils off of his grill, and he knows how to cook. Those South Africans.
0: It's horrible to watch. It's horrible to have a neighbor like that.
1: Yeah, I know. It's just awful. But either way, John, thank you much again. If you want more
0: thanks for having me.
1: You want more information, awesome98.com and your awesome app.

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Omaha's greatest hits of the 80s, 90s, and more. We're Awesome 98, the cutting crew there. Hey, guys, Landon King with you. And don't forget, coming up tomorrow, Cactus Theater, it's the Hub City Beach Party featuring the official Jimmy Buffett tribute band, the Land Sharks, here in Lubbock, all the way from Florida. 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

Lubbock's greatest hits of the 80s, 90s, and more. We're Awesome 98 with Depeche Mode there. Hey, everyone, Landon King with you. And by the way, important news, the very first Tilt-A-Whirl was built 100 years ago this summer, which doesn't explain how the one we ride every fall at the South Plains Fair is at least 300 years old.

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1: Nathan has taught me to embrace the moment. 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
1: Nathan has taught me to embrace the moment. 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I'm old enough to be his grandfather. 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

0: Starbucks greatest hits of the 80s, 90s, and more. 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
13: But don't you be expecting no more work out of me.
0: Oh, yes. Finally, the weekend. Hey, everybody. My name is Landon King. On the way, we're going to do more incorrect history. Plus, we're going to be talking about, tattoo removal day. I got my first tattoo about a month or so ago. We'll talk about that and much more all on the way.

0: Republic's greatest hits of the 80s, 90s, and more. We're Awesome 98, Uncle Cracker, with the original artist of that song, Dobie Gray, and Drift Away. Hey everyone, my name is Landon King, and you know, even with Google and ChatGPT, it seems some people just can't get their facts straight. Or maybe they just want us to believe what they're telling us. Either way, let me share some things that we've learned.
1: Today, in incorrect American history.
0: Yes, it was on this day the Pony Express failed in its attempt at a DoorDash-style food delivery service. It was discovered that stoned customers were no longer interested in the Taco Bell order 10 days after it was requested.
1: Today in incorrect American history, rewriting the past one bad fact at a time.

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We're Awesome 98 with Tears for Fears and Head Over Heels. Hey everyone, Landon King with you. And by the way, Waco, Texas native Steve Martin turns 81 years old today, which means he's finally the age he's looked since he was 35.

Lubbock's greatest hits of the 80s, 90s, and more. 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Now, by the way, do you remember, I was talking about this on the air the other day. I don't have a tattoo. I've never had a tattoo. I'm 48 years old, made it all the way through life with no tattoo. Until recently, I got a tattoo on my head. That's right. I went and saw Lance and the guys, and they did my tattoo. Because what happened was, I started shaving my head about a year ago. And I've got this kind of port wine stain birthmark on the back of my head. It's not real big, but it's very noticeable. And, you know, because I'm a pale-skinned Irishman, and I had this red blotch on the back of my head. And I thought, you know, I could cover that up with a tattoo. You know, they could just do it in the skin color. They could match my skin tone and tattoo it. And sure enough, they did, and it worked great. I still got to go back for one more run over at Lance. Has got to do one more thing to it. But anyway, I have a tattoo. I finally got one at the age of 48. But I mention all this because, in case you didn't know, today is National Tattoo Removal Day. It's observed August 14th. The day is meant to raise awareness about modern tattoo removal options.

particularly laser tattoo removal, which can gradually break tattoo ink into smaller particles that the body can then just kind of clear away. It also recognizes people who are removing tattoos because of changing tastes, relationships, careers, simply maybe because they don't want that tattoo anymore. You know, Pete Davidson from Saturday Night Live, he spent thousands and thousands of dollars getting rid of his. But either way, it is National Tattoo Removal Day because love doesn't last forever. 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

0: Ah, yes. 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

0: 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How are babies made? 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

Lubbock's greatest hits of the 80s, 90s, and more. We're Awesome 98 with Tina Turner there. Hey, it's time now for another edition of Landon's Random Facts, brought to you by Wild West Harley Davidson, like this one. MASH, the television show, was set during the Korean War and lasted almost four times longer on TV than the Korean War itself.

Lubbock's greatest hits of the 80s, 90s, and more. We're Awesome 98, Tommy Two Tone, with the most famous phone number of all belonging to a girl named Jenny. Hey, Landon King with you. And by the way, good news, Netflix extended Seinfeld for 5 more years. Netflix, the N-word that's actually good for Michael Richards' career.

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Lubbock's greatest hits of the 80s, 90s, and more. We're also 98, Eurythmics and Sweet Dreams. Hey, everyone, Landon King with you on the way. 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

Lubbock's greatest hits of the 80s, 90s, and more. We're Awesome 98 and one from Earth, Wind, and Fire with September. Hey, everybody, Landon King with you. And by the way, I saw on here that scientists have invented fully biodegradable party balloons. And now Christy Noem's husband can be himself, guilt-free.

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We're Awesome 98, Hootie and the Blowfish. I remember that album was called Cracked Rearview, and I listened to it constantly in my 84 Buick Skylark. Yeah, how cool was I?

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2: 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James Raby in the morning. 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
3: They're working on flying taxis in Florida. Hey, it's James Raby. 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

Lubbock's greatest hits of the 80s, 90s, and more. We're Awesome 98 with Rockwell there. 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

0: back here Monday afternoon at 2, and I'm looking forward to that. 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God bless you. And to everyone else, remember, whatever you are, be a good one.
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